did you ever realize that your mistake had a price? Oh, you threw it all away, 'cause you're the devil in disguise. Now would you ever realize the consequences of your

It's been a ride. I guess I had to go to that place to get to this one. Now some of you might still be in that place if you're trying to get out.

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1: 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And the bass keeps running.

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When it's last call and the kick us out the door. It's getting kinda late, but the ladies want some more. Oh my, good Lord. Tell them drink.